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The Candyman is on the prowl. And for those that want to get busy, you got to speak up now.

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2: 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It really meant a lot to me. You mean a lot to me.
1: I really mean that much to you?
2: Girl, you know it's true.